got around. Slowly drifting away, drifting away. 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And it feels like I'm drowning, pulling against the stream.

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2: 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She saw my strengths. 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

0: 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And if your man gives you trouble just to move out on the double, and you don't let it trouble your brain, cause away goes trouble down the drain. 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